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2: More than 200,000 people have been evacuated as wildfires spread across France and Spain. The Spanish government has declared a national emergency as firefighters struggle to contain blazes in areas close to the capital, Madrid. Meanwhile, Police Scotland has declared a major incident as emergency services continue to battle a wildfire in the Cairngorms National Park. First Minister John Swinney says it's an unpredictable blaze.
3: This is an incident that we felt was moving in a positive direction earlier this week, but with a change of weather circumstances, which is an illustration of just the scale and difficulty of the situation that we are managing, it has moved in the other direction.
2: And another major incident has been declared, this time in Essex, after 100 firefighters are tackling a blaze at an industrial unit. Next, emergency services have treated five police officers who've been injured after their police boat crashed into Westminster Bridge in central London. Armed officers who were on board had to be pulled from the River Thames, just yards from the Houses of Parliament. A 25-year-old law student appeared in court charged over a bomb which was discovered in a car bound for Northern Ireland. Isabella Perry Sullivan from Clane in County Kildare has been charged with possession of explosives. Garda Commissioner Justin Kelly says it's a troubling find.
4: Small amount of people involved, but very motivated, and they do have the ability to do engineering in relation to explosive devices. So, you know, unfortunately, this is something that we will have to deal with for some time to come.
2: Andy Burnham's chaired his first meeting at the new Number 10 North. He's addressed cabinet colleagues and regional mayors at the gathering of the National Economic Council.
5: What I'm trying to do here is make the UK one team, where we're all pulling behind you, because your places are where growth happens or it doesn't happen. And I think we've got to get a different approach to making that change happen.
2: He's pledging to be in Manchester once a week. That's the latest from Radio News Hub. I'm David Hall.
0: Bring it back.
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2: A major incident has been declared after 100 firefighters are tackling a blaze at an industrial unit in Essex. Aerial footage from the scene shows the wreckage of industrial buildings, burnt out vehicles and multiple fires burning. Dave Bond is from Essex County Fire and Rescue Service.
3: We're dealing with a significant incident down in the Hanningfield area. The incident has been declared a major incident by the fire service due to the size of the fire that we're dealing with. We do believe that we've got the fire surrounded now, but we ask for the public's patience while we extinguish the fire and bring the incident to a closure.
2: Meanwhile, another major incident has been declared by Police Scotland as firefighters continue to tackle a wildfire at the Cairngorms National Park. And more than 200,000 people have been evacuated as fires spread across France and Spain. The Spanish government has declared a national emergency. Next, a law student appeared in court charged with possession of explosives. 25-year-old Isabella Perry Sullivan from Clane in County Kildare is accused of driving a car which contained a bomb that was bound for Northern Ireland. The vehicle was intercepted by an operation targeting dissident Republicans. Four police officers are still in hospital after their police boat crashed into Westminster Bridge in central London. It's thought the officers from the Met's Marine Policing Unit were responding to a person in the water when the crash happened. Jim Bagley from Gloucester, Massachusetts, witnessed the incident.
4: It looks to me that he'd slammed into the wall, and we heard the explosion. And then the next thing we saw was three people in the water coming down the river. We don't know who was hurt, but it looked like there was two that were in trouble.
2: Andy Burnham's got straight down to business as he opened the new Number 10 North. The Prime Minister's chaired a meeting of his National Economic Council at the new site in Manchester. And Sarah Ferguson's charity has officially been shut down. Sarah's trust has been wound up following scrutiny of her links with convicted sex offender Jeffrey Epstein. That's the latest from Radio News Hub. I'm David Hall.
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2: More than 200,000 people have been evacuated as wildfires spread across France and Spain. The Spanish government has declared a national emergency as firefighters struggle to contain blazes in areas close to the capital, Madrid. Meanwhile, Police Scotland has declared a major incident as emergency services continue to battle a wildfire in the Cairngorms National Park. First Minister John Swinney says it's an unpredictable blaze.
3: This is an incident that we felt was moving in a positive direction earlier this week. But with a change of weather circumstances, which is an illustration of just the scale and difficulty of the situation that we are managing, it has moved in the other direction.
2: And another major incident has been declared, this time in Essex, after 100 firefighters are tackling a blaze at an industrial unit. Next, emergency services have treated five police officers who've been injured after their police boat crashed into Westminster Bridge in central London. Armed officers who were on board had to be pulled from the River Thames just yards from the Houses of Parliament. A 25-year-old law student appeared in court charged over a bomb which was discovered in a car bound for Northern Ireland. Isabella Perry Sullivan from Clane in County Kildare has been charged with possession of explosives. Garda Commissioner Justin Kelly says it's a troubling find.
4: Small amount of people involved, but very motivated, and they do have the ability to do engineering in relation to explosive devices. So, you know, unfortunately, this is something that we will have to deal with for some time to come.
2: Andy Burnham's chaired his first meeting at the new Number 10 North. He's addressed cabinet colleagues and regional mayors at the gathering of the National Economic Council.
5: What I'm trying to do here is make the UK one team, where we're all pulling behind you, because your places are where growth happens or it doesn't happen. And I think we've got to get a different approach to making that change happen.
2: He's pledging to be in Manchester once a week. That's the latest from Radio News Hub. I'm David Hall.
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2: A major incident has been declared after 100 firefighters are tackling a blaze at an industrial unit in Essex. Aerial footage from the scene shows the wreckage of industrial buildings, burnt out vehicles and multiple fires burning. Dave Bond is from Essex County Fire and Rescue Service.
3: We're dealing with a significant incident down in the Hanningfield area. The incident has been declared a major incident by the fire service due to the size of the fire that we're dealing with. We do believe that we've got the fire surrounded now, but we ask for the public's patience while we extinguish the fire and bring the incident to a closure.
2: Meanwhile, another major incident has been declared by Police Scotland as firefighters continue to tackle a wildfire at the Cairngorms National Park. And more than 200,000 people have been evacuated as fires spread across France and Spain. The Spanish government has declared a national emergency. Next, a law student appeared in court charged with possession of explosives. 25-year-old Isabella Perry Sullivan from Clane in County Kildare is accused of driving a car which contained a bomb that was bound for Northern Ireland. The vehicle was intercepted by an operation targeting dissident Republicans. Four police officers are still in hospital after their police boat crashed into Westminster Bridge in central London. It's thought the officers from the Met's Marine Policing Unit were responding to a person in the water when the crash happened. Jim Bagley from Gloucester, Massachusetts, witnessed the incident.
4: It looks to me that he'd slammed into the wall. We heard the explosion. And then the next thing we saw was three people in the water coming down the river. We don't know who was hurt, but it looked like there was two that were in trouble.
2: Andy Burnham's got straight down to business as he opened the new Number 10 North. The Prime Minister's chaired a meeting of his National Economic Council at the new site in Manchester. And Sarah Ferguson's charity has officially been shut down. Sarah's trust has been wound up following scrutiny of her links with convicted sex offender Jeffrey Epstein. That's the latest from Radio News Hub. I'm David Hall.
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2: Scotland's First Minister has held a meeting of his government's resilience room after Police Scotland declared a wildfire in the Cairngorms National Park a major incident. Homes and campsites in the Nethy Bridge area have been evacuated. It broke out near to the village of Glenmore on Wednesday last week and covered an area of around 6 square kilometres at its height. Meanwhile, fire crews are continuing to deal with a large fire at an industrial unit in Essex where another major incident's been declared. Dave Bond is from the area's fire and rescue service.
3: The incident will be ongoing into the weekend, so please stay away from the area and allow us to continue operations. We apologise for any inconvenience this caused and we thank you for your patience.
2: Around 100 firefighters were called to the blaze on Southend Road between East Hanningfield and Rettenden yesterday afternoon. Homes nearby have been evacuated and there's a warning to people in the area to keep windows and doors closed. And it's as massive forest fires have forced the evacuation of 200,000 people in southwestern France and central Spain, with residents fleeing towns near Madrid and Bordeaux as the flames rage out of control. In other news, electricity grid operators are struggling to forecast supply and demand, raising the risk of a blackout. The Times newspaper's reporting the National Energy System Operator has been warned inaccurate forecasts could lead to instability across the grid. The warning sought to have come from a leaked report. An NESO spokesperson says system reliability is at almost 100% and the report featured a range of scenarios, including the worst case, which could emerge in the 2030s. Finally, an injury to England's Gabriel Langton has overshadowed his team's silver medal in the men's team gymnastics final at the Commonwealth Games in Glasgow. The 18-year-old fell off the high bar after missing a grab midway through his routine and landed on his head and neck. He was taken from the arena on a stretcher and in a neck brace. That's the latest from Radio News Hub. I'm Liz Whittaker.
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2: Fire crews say they'll be working into the weekend at a fire at a large industrial unit in Essex. A major incident was declared after it caught light on Southend Road between East Hanningfield and Rettenden yesterday afternoon. Dave Bonds from the area's fire and rescue service.
3: The advice we're still giving to the public is that if you do smell smoke, then close your doors and windows. But please bear with us as we continue our operations to extinguish the fire.
2: A number of industrial units and a field caught light. And while crews were on the scene, fertiliser inside one of the units exploded. Meanwhile, a meeting of the Scottish Government's resilience room has been chaired by the First Minister after a wildfire caused homes and campsites in the Cairngorms to be evacuated. Police Scotland has declared it a major incident. It started on Wednesday last week and covered 6 square kilometres at its largest. It comes amid warnings that changing weather conditions, including stronger winds, have contributed to the increasingly unpredictable behaviour of the blaze. And huge forest fires mean 200,000 people have had to leave their homes in southwestern France and central Spain. Towns near Madrid and Bordeaux have been evacuated. In other news, a 17-year-old boy has been stabbed to death in Luton. Police there say they had reports of a number of teenagers carrying large knives at Kingsway Recreation Ground yesterday evening. Two teenage boys have been arrested on suspicion of violent disorder, one of them seriously injured. New testing kits are being rolled out by police in London to crack down on illegal e-bikes and e-scooters. The tech measures whether the vehicles can go faster than the limit of 15.5 miles an hour. Commander Nirav Paitis from the Met.
4: In the last kind of 6 or 7 months, we've seized more bikes than we seized in the entirety of last year. So the current total is around 4,500 bikes taken off the streets of London that have been deemed to be illegal.
2: And new Man City boss Enzo Maresca says following in the footsteps of Pep Guardiola doesn't faze him. The former Chelsea boss says it's a privilege to be taking over from him. That's the latest from Radio News Hub. I'm Liz Whittaker.
0: Another Buckinghamshire weekend
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5: Hello, it's Alex at Bucks Radio, and it's Saturday morning. The weekend is here, and we have a weekend triple play kicking off my show this morning. Do you remember that big song from the 1980s from Denise Williams that was all over the dance floors in the 1980s? Let's start with that. It's a great feel-good song.
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0: By obviously on Saturday morning, it's well around about 13 minutes past seven. I'm Alex. Now at this time in the morning, I don't normally paint a picture of what I'm wearing, but today I'm going to because it's a very special day today. I've got my t-shirt on, which I normally wear, my Bucks Radio t-shirt. I've got my jeans on, and I've got a beautiful pair of red Nike trainers. I've got a few pairs of red shoes, red trainers, which I do like to wear from time to time. And today is a very special day for people like me. Today is International Red Shoe Day today. I didn't need an excuse to stick my red trainers on today. But if you are getting out of bed today and wondering what to wear, and you do have a pair of red shoes, today is a day defo to wear them. To celebrate, we'll play some Hadaway and Taylor Swift.
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0: Well, it's the first weekend of the summer holidays, and if you're stuck for something to do, then I would thoroughly recommend going to the Discover Bucks Museum in the heart of Aylesbury. If you've never been there before, and I've been there loads, I used to take my kids there when they were super young. 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It is a thrilling dragon quest as you go there and search for the dragons. 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The Great Dragon Adventure is on from 10 o'clock this morning at the Discover Bucks Museum. Right, let's play this for you. This is called Better Days from Dermot Kennedy.
1: Better days are coming, if no one told you. 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So when the night feels like forever,

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Heads up, the brand new single from Madonna, which is called Danceteria, plays for you next alongside the Pet Shop Boys and Jess Glynn. It is a weekend triple play, good to go. Starting off with the brand new song from Madonna. Did you see her at the World Cup final on Sunday? What do you think about having that kind of show in the halftime? For me, it was just a little bit Super Bowl, and it really wasn't really in keeping with the game of football. And I know that Wayne Rooney agrees with me. Did you see Wayne Rooney's summary of the show? I can't say that word on radio this time in the morning. but Wayne Rooney did, live on the BBC. He wasn't impressed, needless to say. Anyway, let's move on from that. Let's play it then. The brand new song from Madonna is called Danceteria. Enjoy. I like this. Talk about

0: Jess Glyn Thursday on a Saturday. Hello, it's Alex, it's Bucks Radio, and hello to you if you're off to see Bruno Mars tonight at Wembley Stadium. He's certainly not going to beat the record of the number of nights at Wembley Stadium that Harry Styles has recently set, but he's definitely playing there for a while. Maybe you saw him last night. If you are going tonight, might be worth checking before you travel with chilternroyways.co.uk, because I believe they're putting some extra trains on, and we're heading towards your Bucks update at 8 o'clock this morning. Taking us to it, Zara Larsson's Midnight Sun, and a brilliant song from the 90s from the original, I Love You Baby, on the way next. Don't forget, by the way, if you love your 90s, tonight from 7, Bucks Radio, that's the place to be.
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2: With your Bucks update, I'm Sky Gregory. The MP for Aylesbury has raised her concerns over Bucks Council's draft local plan. Laura Kirk-Smith questioned large developments proposed near Wing and Cheddington, the lack of clarity on infrastructure and services, as well as lower than expected targets for affordable and social housing. The last 6 week public consultation on the plan is now open, with the Labour MP due to publish her formal submission in August. And a student from Stagecoach Buckingham and Toaster has been impressing audiences in the touring production of Annie. Before her role as Tess, Olivia Brooks had previously starred in Les Miserables in the roles of young Cosette and Eponine. The actress from Buckingham began performing arts training at just 3 years old. And donation tubs for Aylesbury Youth Town Council's charity thrift sale have been subject to theft this week. The group have been collecting good quality pre-loved clothing and accessories to sell at Parklife Weekend, with raised funds going to Aylesbury Homeless Action Group. The town council say the thefts mean they are now unable to accept donations outside of Aylesbury Town Hall opening hours. Your latest weather's on the way next, after the national headlines.
3: Scotland's First Minister's held a meeting of his government's resilience room after Police Scotland declared a wildfire in the Cairngorms National Park a major incident. It broke out near the village of Glenmore on Wednesday last week. It says fire crews are continuing to deal with a large fire at an industrial unit in Essex where another major incident's been declared. Dave Bonds from the area's Fire and Rescue Service.
4: The incident will be ongoing into the weekend. So please stay away from the area and allow us to continue operations. We apologise for any inconvenience this caused and we thank you for your patience.
3: Around 100 firefighters were called to the blaze between East Hanningfield and Rettenden yesterday afternoon, and massive forest fires have forced the evacuation of 200,000 people in southwestern France and central Spain. Finally, boxer Anthony Joshua's dodged questions about Tyson Fury ahead of tonight's fight with Christian Prenger in Saudi Arabia. He has to win to secure a potential heavyweight blockbuster against Fury, who secured his side of the bargain by beating Paul Mariusz-Wrock in Thailand yesterday. That's the latest from Radio News Hub. I'm Liz Whittaker.
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2: Mostly sunny today with a touch of cloud and highs of 27 degrees. Some patchy drizzle on the way tomorrow.
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5: Andy Green here from 9, and from 10 he has What's On at the Waterside. This morning he's going to let you know about another show in the spotlight. Andy's got more details on that after 10 this morning. Meantime, it's time for some Duran Duran, Hungry Like the Wolf.
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0: Gabriella Chilmi playing at Bucks Radio, truly local radio for Buckinghamshire. Hello, my name is Alex Grout, and at around 25 past 8 today, as the schools now have officially broken up, I'm going to give you some suggestions of things to do that's been put on by Aylesbury Town Council. I'll do that, as I said, at around 25 past 8, and at around 8:15 this morning, we'll play that new one from Ariana Grande, which is called Hate That I Made You Love Me.
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Red, a new flame from Bucks Radio. Now, if you're looking for something to do with the kids this summer, head into the Market Square in Aylesbury on Wednesday, where the marvellous Colonel Custard is bringing a little summer magic to town. He used to entertain my kids when they were young. He's been going around for ages, Colonel Custard, and I'm glad so. He's going to be in the town centre entertaining the kids completely free of charge. There's going to be lots of tricks, colour, comedy, and plenty of laughs with four fantastic shows running between 11 in the morning and 3 o'clock in the afternoon. The perfect way to kick off the school holidays while supporting local businesses in the heart of Aylesbury. If that's not your thing, we have Sing-Along Showcase on the Cobbles on Wednesday the 13th of August, where you can come along and have a good old-fashioned sing-song. That's happening from 11 o'clock until 3. And thank you so much to Aylesbury Town Council for putting these summer events on.

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3: 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I was the best business burglar in Bucks 14 years running. So why am I here selling flowers? I'll tell you why. City Talk have ruined my career. Yes, City Talk security. With their CCTV, alarms, access control, everyone around here seems to be using them. 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So now I'm here, a trainee florist. It's criminal. Thanks a bunch, City Talk.
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Now, if you head to the local news section of our website and our app, you can read about some fantastic runners across Buckinghamshire who have recently come together to support the Chilterns Neuro

0: Bucks Radio playing Avicii with Lisa Stansfield and Olivia Rodrigo to play before 9 o'clock this morning. Now, the World Cup 2026 is now a distant memory. That was last weekend, and we're now looking forward to some great local football and supporting Aylesbury United again as they have a very busy 2026-2027 season. Their first game at the ground now of Holloway's Park in Beaconsfield will be a FA Cup game against Flackwell Heath on Saturday the 8th of August. Then the first league game in the Southern Central is against Tame United, nice local derby, on Wednesday evening the 12th of August. That's also at home. Their first away game Saturday the 15th of August, and that's a league game against Potters Bar Town. Good luck to the Ducks when it all kicks off on Saturday the 8th of August.
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1: With your Bucks update, I'm Sky Gregory. Aylesbury's MP has raised her concerns with the lack of clarity on infrastructure and services in Bucks Council's local plan. It follows Friday's opening of the last public consultation on the draft, which will close in September. Laura Kirksmith also questioned whether it's fair for Aylesbury and surrounding villages to take on more than 30% of the county's housing growth, arguing they have already accommodated so much. And clothes donated for a charity thrift sale have been being stolen from outside Aylesbury Town Hall this week. The public were previously able to leave pre-loved items in tubs outside when the venue was closed, but donations must now be made during its opening hours. All collected items will go towards Aylesbury Youth Town Council stall at Parklife Weekend, which is raising funds for Aylesbury Homeless Action Group. And Olivia Brooks from Buckingham is currently starring in the touring production of Annie. She attends Buckingham and Toaster Stagecoach School of Performing Arts, and Principal Tilly James says her securing of the role of Tess is a testament to the hard work, passion and resilience of the young actress. She has previously starred as Young Cosette and Eponine in Les Miserables. Your latest weather's on the way next, after the national headlines.
2: Fire crews say they'll be working into the weekend at a fire at a large industrial unit in Essex. A major incident was declared after it caught light between East Hanningfield and Rettendon yesterday afternoon. Dave Bond is from the area's fire and rescue service.
3: The advice we're still giving to the public is that if you do smell smoke, then close your doors and windows. But please bear with us as we continue our operations to extinguish the fire.
2: Meanwhile, a meeting of the Scottish Government's Resilience Room has been chaired by First Minister John Swinney after a wildfire caused homes and campsites in the Cairn Gorms to be evacuated. Police Scotland's declared that a major incident too. And huge forest fires mean 200,000 people have had to leave their homes in southwestern France and central Spain. Finally, the football pre-season friendlies continue today. There's some north-east rivalry taking place as Newcastle travel to Gateshead at lunchtime. Among the other Premier League teams in action are Crystal Palace, who head to Bromley at 3, and Liverpool, who are playing Sunderland tonight in the States. That's the latest from Radio News Hub. I'm Liz Whittaker.
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1: With Radley Aylesbury. Try the Radley experience, whatever the weather. Mostly sunny today, with a touch of cloud and highs of 27 degrees. Some patchy drizzle on the way tomorrow.
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4: Good morning, my name's Andy Green, and I have what is one of my favourite songs of the moment to play for you in a moment. Brand new from Stella Lefty, it's Boston, which is on the way after Classic Blur.
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0: tune, ABC, and When Smokey Sings. This is Bucks Radio at the weekend. I'm Andy Green. Thanks for switching us on today. Do you know, I think our year is fairly lopsided. So we go through the first 6 months, you reach the halfway point of the year, and you don't realise you're at the halfway point. Because in my little head, the school summer holidays are the halfway point. But we're not. We're well over halfway now, aren't we? And of course, the kids broke up this week, so there's lots of people heading off on their holidays today. I hope you have a lovely time if you yourself are heading off on your holidays. It is, of course, Saturday the 25th of July. So therefore, add 5 months on, just 5 months, and you know where we'll be. Yes, this time in 5 months, it will be Christmas Day. For many, we haven't even got the school summer holidays and the starters orders yet. Let's park that thought. I'm not going to put any Slade or Mariah on this morning. Instead, some Sara Bareilles. Play next.
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The station loves Bucks. This is Bucks Radio playing Prince and the Most Beautiful Girl in the World. My name's Andy Green. At home at the moment, I have a growing list of DIY jobs that need to be done. In each case, there's something that's stopping me progressing forwards. So I might have mentioned last weekend I had a curtain rail that needs to be put up. Well, I did actually progress to getting the curtain rail put up this week. However, the drawstring, it's got a little bit at the bottom of fitting, and that needs two holes drilled in the wall. Easy job, yeah. I went to the garage, I got the drill out, and then the drill wasn't working for some reason. So that's now laying on the side, next to the curtains, needing to be sorted. And my list of jobs is getting longer, not shorter. I think the drill, I could probably do with taking that along to one of the repair cafes that are running today. Loads of them around the county today. So Aylesbury, Chesham, Hazelmere, Leighton Buzzard, Wendover, Gerrards Cross and Ivinghoe all got repair cafes on Saturday. And if you can't make it today, tomorrow there's a pop-up event in High Wycombe as well. And if you're like me, you've got all these little piles of things that need sorting and there's a few bits that need repairing, do take advantage this month because lots of the repair cafes are taking away well-earned summer break next weekend. Can I go now? Can I go and get my drill sorted? No, I can't, because I need to play brand new music from Take That. And Gary Barlow said this week he feels like he's fallen off a cliff edge since Take That's The Circus Tour Live came to an end. Yeah, well, have a rest, Gary. You're of an age now where you need to keep your feet up. This is brand new from Take That. Here's Sweet July.

0: Swing Out Sister and Break Out playing at Bucks Radio. So the kids broke up this week. That means we're officially into the first weekend of the school's summer holidays. If you're heading off on your holiday, have a good time, won't you? My neighbours were loading up their caravan yesterday, heading off for a couple of weeks away. And then they decided they ought to weigh the caravan because they're going abroad. And it was overweight. So they had to unload loads of the stuff that they were planning on taking with them. There you go. Have a safe journey wherever you're heading today. And stick with Bucks Radio, with One Republic lined up and ready to go in just a moment.
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Lady Gaga and Disease playing on Truly Local Radio for Buckinghamshire. This is Bucks Radio. We're coming up after 10 this morning. We'll take a look at some of the shows you can catch at the Waterside Theatre. It might be the school summer holidays, but there's still loads to enjoy at the Waterside. I will talk more about that and give you a chance to be a winner as we launch our brand new show in the spotlight this month. That's coming up after 10 here at Bucks Radio, where it's back to the 80s now with this classic from

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2: With your Bucks update, I'm Sky Gregory. The MP for Aylesbury has raised her concerns over Bucks Council's draft local plan. Laura Kirk-Smith questioned large developments proposed near Wing and Cheddington, the lack of clarity on infrastructure and services, as well as lower than expected targets for affordable and social housing. The last 6 week public consultation on the plan is now open, with the Labour MP due to publish her formal submission in August. And a student from Stagecoach Buckingham and Toaster has been impressing audiences in the touring production of Annie. Before her role as Tess, Olivia Brooks had previously starred in Les Miserables in the roles of young Cosette and Eponine. The actress from Buckingham began performing arts training at just 3 years old. And donation tubs for Aylesbury Youth Town Council's charity thrift sale have been subject to theft this week. The group have been collecting good quality pre-loved clothing and accessories to sell at Parklife Weekend, with raised funds going to Aylesbury Homeless Action Group. The town council say the thefts mean they are now unable to accept donations outside of Aylesbury Town Hall opening hours. Your latest weather's on the way next, after the national headlines.
3: John Swinney, Scotland's First Minister, has held a meeting of his government's resilience room after Police Scotland declared a wildfire in the Cairngorms National Park a major incident. Meanwhile, fire crews are continuing to deal with a large fire at an industrial unit in Essex, where a major incident's also been declared. Dave Bonds from the area's Fire and Rescue Service.
4: The incident will be ongoing into the weekend, so please stay away from the area and allow us to continue operations. We apologise for any inconvenience this caused and we thank you for your patience.
3: Around 100 firefighters were called to the blaze between East Hanningfield and Rettenden yesterday afternoon. It's as massive forest fires have forced the evacuation of 200,000 people in southwestern France and central Spain. And England gymnast Gabrielle Langton's been injured during the men's team final at the Commonwealth Games in Glasgow. The 18-year-old fell off the high bar and landed on his head and neck. Team officials did go on to say that he was moving and speaking to doctors. That's the latest from Radio News Hub. I'm Liz Whittaker.
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1: With Radley Aylesbury. Weather always looks better through a Radley window.
2: Mostly sunny today with a touch of cloud and highs of 27 degrees. Some patchy drizzle on the way tomorrow.
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5: My name's Andy Green. Good morning. On the way in a moment, a song from Sabrina Carpenter's seventh studio album, Man's Best Friend is the album. And they did listening parties before the album was released. And the song that came out as the firm fan favourite was Tears, which you'll hear after U2.
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0: tonight.
1: That's Train on Truly Local Radio for Buckinghamshire. We're Bucks Radio with Hey Soul Sister. Good luck to you, all the people taking part. Maybe you yourself are taking part in the Relay for Life, a 24-hour event which kicks off at midday today at the Nuffield Pavilion in Halton. That's the start line for the Relay for Life, raising money in the fight to beat cancer. The Hovernauts are going to be down there giving hovercraft rides. That could be a bit of a treat for you. If you finish your leg of the Relay for Life, you can have a little hovercraft ride. Or if you just want to go down and pay some cash, they are fundraising towards the event as well. That's starting from midday. The Bucks Bear will be there to say hi as well, thanks to our friends at Perry's in Aylesbury. You can also catch the bear as well if you are going on the quest to find a dragon, thanks to the Discover Bucks Museum. That is happening today. Track down the dragon with the help of the Bucks Bear. Or maybe not. You know, the bear will probably be in the way rather than helping. And the Aston Abbott's Village Fete, you can also catch the Bucks Bear there today. It's going to be a busy weekend for the Bucks Bear. Whatever you are up to, have a good time. If you see the bear, do come and say hi, won't you? And stick around at Bucks Radio. We have got your regular weekly update of what's happening at the Waterside Theatre to come very soon. And it's a tune from REM next.
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0: Well, there's your air guitar moment for a Saturday morning at Bucks Radio. It's Guns N' Roses and Sweet Child of Mine. Hello, I'm Andy Green. Thanks for switching us on. Let's take a look at some of the live action you can catch on stage at the Waterside Theatre. Plenty going on and plenty to look forward to over the next week, starting next Friday evening with the legendary Suzanne Vega, one of the most celebrated singer-songwriters of her generation. She'll be performing favourites including Tom's Diner, Luca, Marlena on the Wall, all those great tunes. And some from her acclaimed latest album as well, Flying with Angels. There's only a handful of tickets left for this one next Friday evening. Now, next Sunday, a reminder, the Florence Nightingale Hospice Charity present Fame, featuring a cast of more than 100 talented local young performers. This energetic production brings the classic 80s musical to life with all the songs, dancing and drama you would expect. Best of all, every ticket sold helps support the incredible work of the Florence Nightingale Hospice Charity, providing care and support to local families across the county. There are performances at 2:30 and 7 o'clock, and of course here at Bucks Radio we are proud to be the official media partner of the shows. I have to say, I saw some of the posts this week with some of the cast pictures and just thinking, oh, but they're really excited now, as are we, to go and see the show next Sunday. Now, there's also some fantastic new shows on sale right now. England's all-time leading test wicket taker, Jimmy Anderson, comes to the Waterside on Thursday, the 11th of February next year, sharing stories from an extraordinary 22-year international cricket career in what promises to be a fascinating evening for cricket fans. And in February, downtime on the cricket. So if you want your boost to cricket in the middle of winter, there is your opportunity. And if music is more your thing, legendary British band 10cc return with their And Another Bloody Greatest Hits tour on Monday, the 15th of March. You can expect all the classics, I'm Not In Love, Dreadlock Holiday, Rubber Bullets, and loads more. And finally, another of my little teasers for you. If you're already looking forward to this year's pantomime, keep a close eye on the Waterside's social channels next week. There's a very exciting cast announcement on the way. It's the person that's going to be playing the person we will be booing and hissing. Yes, the Panto's baddie is going to be announced, who's playing the baddie during the next few days. So keep a watch out for that. And stick with me, because I've got a chance for you to win tickets to our show in the Spotlight this month, coming in just a few moments' time. Now, though, here comes Panic at the Disco. This is the greatest show on Bucks Radio.
1: Ladies and gents, this is the moment you've waited for. 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And buried in your bones, there's an ache that you can't ignore.

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Just Like a Pill. My name's Andy Green, and as we continue our look at what's on at the Waterside, going to give you a chance to be a winner right now. And about 20 minutes ago, I played a song from Guns N' Roses. Well, you might hear that tune in this show. Our show in the spotlight this month is The Choir of Man, direct from the West End and on its first ever UK tour. This Olivier Award-nominated smash hit is packed with feel-good entertainment, live music, and plenty of laughs. It's set in the world's best pub. You can expect incredible live performances featuring songs from artists like Guns N' Roses, alongside Queen and Adele, Sia and Paul Simon, Luther Vandross, Avicii and Katy Perry, to name but a few. The Choir of Man is set at Aylesbury's Waterside Theatre from Tuesday the 1st to Saturday the 5th of September, and we are giving you the chance to be there on Wednesday the 2nd. And we have got three chances to be a winner, three pairs of tickets to the show. The competition is open now and runs until the end of Friday. That's the 31st of July, the back end of this week. Enter via our website or our app.

best of luck. This will be an absolutely amazing show to go and see. Good luck. And that was what's on at the Waterside. Details of all the shows I've mentioned and more on the Waterside website. And here at Bucks Radio, let's continue your Saturday morning with brand new music now from Jack Savaretti and Katie Tunstall.

0: Bucks Radio playing Living in a Box from the 1980s, their self-titled song. And ahead of the Bucks update at 11, I've got the song that is the first one to ever top Spotify's new global video music chart. You'll hear Die Die, the song from the World Cup from Shakira and Burna Boy, after Bryan Adams. Next.
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2: With your Bucks update, I'm Sky Gregory. Aylesbury's MP has raised her concerns with the lack of clarity on infrastructure and services in Bucks Council's local plan. It follows Friday's opening of the last public consultation on the draft, which will close in September. Laura Kirksmith also questioned whether it's fair for Aylesbury and surrounding villages to take on more than 30% of the county's housing growth, arguing they have already accommodated so much. And clothes donated for a charity thrift sale have been being stolen from outside Aylesbury Town Hall this week. The public were previously able to leave pre-loved items in tubs outside when the venue was closed, but donations must now be made during its opening hours. All collected items will go towards Aylesbury Youth Town Council stall at Parklife Weekend, which is raising funds for Aylesbury Homeless Action Group. And Olivia Brooks from Buckingham is currently starring in the touring production of Annie. She attends Buckingham and Toaster Stagecoach School of Performing Arts, and Principal Tilly James says her securing of the role of Tess is a testament to the hard work, passion and resilience of the young actress. She has previously starred as Young Cosette and Eponine in Les Miserables. Your latest weather's on the way next, after the national headlines.
3: A massive wildfire in France has shifted towards Bordeaux, and authorities have ordered the evacuation of some of its suburbs, including its airport. A French foreign minister is asking tourists not to cancel their travel plans, but to make sure they stay well informed. Forest fires have already meant 200,000 people in southwestern France and central Spain have had to leave their homes. Meanwhile, evacuations and smoke advisories have continued after Police Scotland declared a major incident over a wildfire in the Cairngorms National Park. And fire crews say they'll be working into the weekend at a fire at a large industrial unit in Essex between East Hanningfield and Rettenden. Dave Bond is from the area's fire and rescue service.
4: The advice we're still giving to the public is that if you do smell smoke, close your doors and windows, but please bear with us as we continue our operations to extinguish the fire.
3: Finally, former Minister Lord John Horam has died, aged 87, following a fall. His career before becoming an MP included helping invent the After Eight Mint. That's the latest from Radio News Hub. I'm Liz Whittaker.
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2: Mostly sunny today with a touch of cloud and highs of 27 degrees. Some patchy drizzle on the way tomorrow.
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5: Hello, my name's Andy Green. If you hire a venue, can you imagine the response you'd get if you said to them, while I'm there, I need the CCTV turned off, please? Well, you'd be told where to go, wouldn't you? Taylor Swift, however, at Madison Square Gardens during her wedding, they said, that's fine. You'll hear her in just a moment, the things she gets away with after Roxette.
0: Bucks Radio at the weekend. I see you.

0: Simple Minds playing on Truly Local Radio for Buckinghamshire. This is Bucks Radio. The Commonwealth Games continue today. Did you see the King and Queen getting out of a TARDIS at the opening ceremony? Who dreams up these things? Also, the local football pre-season friendlies around the county running again today. Local cricket games continuing as well. And the hot weather also continuing. It is so dry, isn't it, everywhere across the county. There is no green grass. Well, there is if you've got fake grass or you're being naughty and using your hose pipe, because that's now banned in the area, isn't it? But yeah, very dry everywhere. If you are suffering with the heat, did you see this week that there's a new device been invented by two Japanese firms? They've come together to give us a personal cooling box, which is basically like a walk-in fridge. And they're planning on putting these alongside vending machines on high streets. And you can go and step into the thing, and inside it's 15 degrees, and you'll get a 5-degree cold blast blown down your neck, head and shoulders and back. And then you stay there for about 10 minutes, chill, and then you go again. What do you reckon? You see, my answer to that was get a bowl of water and put your feet in it in the garden, and put knots in the corner of your hankies and put that on your head as well. Am I old school, am I?
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0: Well, the beautiful weather continues. We really can't moan, can we, about how it's been for the kids during the first few days of the school summer holidays, continuing that way today. And good news for the guys that have organised the Aston Abbott's Village Fete. That starts at midday. And they've got live music, a barbecue, a dog show, Morris Dancers. That's quintessentially Bucks, isn't it, the Morris Dancers? Cream teas, bric-a-brac, a tombola, Arts and Cross, vintage tractors, a fire engine, and the Bucks Bear. Going to be there, thanks to our friends at Perrys of Aylesbury as well. If you want to learn more about the Aston Abbott's Village Fete, which is running 12 till 4 today, all the details are on the What's On pages of our website. And if you are organising an event yourself, do let us know by submitting the details and we'll give it a mention for you if it's for a charitable or not-for-profit organisation. Let's continue. Brand new music from Teddy Swims. This is Back Up in Reverse.

0: The home of Ben's Big Breakfast, weekday mornings when you wake up with Ben Mosby here at Bucks Radio. There's Justin Timberlake and Can't Stop the Feeling. And stick around for the M People in just a moment.
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Ritchie, what a tune, that's Running With The Night. You're listening to Bucks Radio, my name's Andy Green. I'm on Microsoft OneDrive, so I store all my files on there. And if you do that, every day you get a little pictorial reminder of your photographic memories over the years. And I got one come up this week, and it was when I'd taken my mum out for an afternoon tea. Now, in fairness, I think this was a present that was bought for her by my brother. And so I took her so she could enjoy her afternoon tea. And some lovely pictures came up. And it was just a great memory of an afternoon where you, if you go for an afternoon tea, you can enjoy the company of somebody else, relax, enjoy some lovely food. There's quite a lot of food at an afternoon tea. It just looks like sandwiches and cakes, but it's very, very nice. And so if you think there's somebody in your family, if you've got a friend maybe, you think, oh, I'd like to spend a little bit of time with them, here's an opportunity via us here at Bucks Radio and our voucher shop to enjoy a voucher for an afternoon tea for four at Burnham Beaches Hotel. Now, this would normally set you back £130, but we'll do it for £65 in the voucher shop. So, nice treat for somebody. Maybe you're looking for a birthday present for somebody in the coming weeks. Here's an opportunity to give them something, maybe spending a little bit more than you would normally do, because you can get it at a half price here. 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Everything half price. And right now, here's James Morrison at Bucks Radio. You want-

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2: With your Bucks update, I'm Sky Gregory. The MP for Aylesbury has raised her concerns over Bucks Council's draft local plan. Laura Kirk-Smith questioned large developments proposed near Wing and Cheddington, the lack of clarity on infrastructure and services, as well as lower than expected targets for affordable and social housing. The last 6 week public consultation on the plan is now open, with the Labour MP due to publish her formal submission in August. And a student from Stagecoach Buckingham and Toaster has been impressing audiences in the touring production of Annie. Before her role as Tess, Olivia Brooks had previously starred in Les Miserables in the roles of young Cosette and Eponine. The actress from Buckingham began performing arts training at just 3 years old. And donation tubs for Aylesbury Youth Town Council's charity thrift sale have been subject to theft this week. The group have been collecting good quality pre-loved clothing and accessories to sell at Parklife Weekend, with raised funds going to Aylesbury Homeless Action Group. The town council say the thefts mean they are now unable to accept donations outside of Aylesbury Town Hall opening hours. Your latest weather's on the way next, after the national headlines.
3: Fire crews in the UK and Europe continue to fight multiple fires this afternoon. Ben Monsey has more.
4: In Scotland, the First Minister has held a meeting of his government's resilience room after Police Scotland declared a wildfire in the Cairngorms National Park a major incident. In Essex, crews say they'll be working into the weekend at a fire at a large industrial unit between East Hanningfield and Rettenden. And massive forest fires have forced the evacuation of 200,000 people in southwestern France and central Spain, with residents fleeing towns near Madrid and Bordeaux.
3: A French foreign minister is urging tourists not to cancel their travel plans, but to make sure they stay well informed after residents in some suburbs of Bordeaux were told to leave too. And boxer Anthony Joshua has dodged questions about Tyson Fury ahead of tonight's fight with Christian Prenger in Saudi Arabia. He has to win to secure a potential heavyweight blockbuster against Fury, who secured his side of the bargain by beating Paul Maruyashvili in Thailand yesterday. That's the latest from Radio News Hub. I'm Liz Whittaker.
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2: Mostly sunny today with a touch of cloud and highs of 27 degrees. Some patchy drizzle on the way tomorrow.
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5: Great to have your company as we head into the first full weekend of the school summer holidays 2026. I'm Andy Green with Lewis Capaldi, the man that was pretty emotional on stage at BSD Hyde Park a couple of weeks ago with his comeback. Very emotional with the response he got from his fans. You'll hear The Day That I Die after classic George Michael and Aretha Franklin.
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0: Niles Barkley's Crazy playing at Bucks Radio. Now, as we head into the school summer holidays, one of the missions every parent around Buckinghamshire has is what to do with the kids, because they're going to trot out that phrase at some point, aren't they? I'm bored. What can I do? And you don't want them spending the whole time on gadgetry, and especially with the weather so nice. Well, you need something to do. Well, here is an option in Aylesbury's Market Square this coming Thursday. The marvellous Colonel Custard is bringing a little summer magic to town. A completely free event. You can expect tricks, colour, comedy and plenty of laughs, with four fantastic shows running between 11 and 3 this coming Thursday. It's the perfect way to kick off the school holidays while supporting local businesses in the heart of Aylesbury. And you can make a bit of a day of it, can't you? Come in for the entertainment and then have a little mooch around, maybe have something to eat and just make it a nice day this coming Thursday. Right, it's Bucks Radio, and on the way, something from New Order and the current tune from Sombra as well.
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Such a great 80s tune there from the Lightning Seeds. That's Pure playing here at Bucks Radio. With the hot weather we've got, if you turn on the telly, every time they do a news report about the hot weather and the terrible fires that are happening, they talk about global warming, don't they? And the carbon footprint that we're all creating. I don't know if you saw this in the papers this week, a claim that the younger generations, who like to think of themselves as eco-warriors, well, they're actually more responsible for adding to the carbon in the atmosphere than the rest of us. This is Gen Alpha and Gen Z, those aged 0 to 16 and 16 to 29. Apparently, they drive the highest emissions with their diets. This is the most bizarre thing I've ever read. Ready? Globally, children and young people individually produce more food-related greenhouse gas emissions than any other age group. Worryingly, these rising emissions are also linked to worsening diets. It's because what they're eating. Yes, they're not eating healthy stuff. They're eating meat, dairy, processed foods and sugary drinks. And that's producing more gas, if you know what I mean. I showed this to my mate and he's got two kids and he went, "What absolute rubbish." I think I tend to concur. It's Ed Sheeran. This is Bucks Radio. Good afternoon.

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1: 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With

Yes, the man that was over the county border at Blenheim Palace in Oxfordshire just a couple of weekends ago, Michael Bublé, haven't met you yet. My neighbours went to see him and they said he was absolutely brilliant. They also went to see Katy Perry a couple of days before that. They said she was very good as well. If you're looking for something good to do today, this evening at the Queen's Park Arts Centre, Shakespeare's iconic comedy, Twelfth Night, as you've never seen it before, a brand new adaptation as part of the 2026 Buckinghamshire Shakespeare Festival. That's happening from 7:30 this evening. Full details about that on the What's On pages of our website. Right, I'm going to play Tina Turner for you very soon. First of all, I wanted to play the brand new song from The Script. They're back with this. The crowd was singing Wonderwall on Bucks Radio. Got

0: We're playing Tina Turner, so it looks like we've got another lovely, sunny and warm afternoon lined up. We will be continuing in that same vein for the next week, by the look of it. Still no rain on the forecast. What we could really do with is rain through the night and then this weather during the day. That'd be perfect, wouldn't it? In the perfect world. Everywhere is tinder dry, so if you are off out this afternoon, please do take extra precautions. Right, Richard Carr is here very soon, and he's got plenty of brilliant songs through your Saturday afternoon. Ahead of him and your Bucks update at one, I've got tunes from Ariana Grande and Keane on the way.
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2: With your Bucks update, I'm Sky Gregory. Aylesbury's MP has raised her concerns with the lack of clarity on infrastructure and services in Bucks Council's local plan. It follows Friday's opening of the last public consultation on the draft, which will close in September. Laura Kirksmith also questioned whether it's fair for Aylesbury and surrounding villages to take on more than 30% of the county's housing growth, arguing they have already accommodated so much. And clothes donated for a charity thrift sale have been being stolen from outside Aylesbury Town Hall this week. The public were previously able to leave pre-loved items in tubs outside when the venue was closed, but donations must now be made during its opening hours. All collected items will go towards Aylesbury Youth Town Council stall at Parklife Weekend, which is raising funds for Aylesbury Homeless Action Group. And Olivia Brooks from Buckingham is currently starring in the touring production of Annie. She attends Buckingham and Toaster Stagecoach School of Performing Arts, and Principal Tilly James says her securing of the role of Tess is a testament to the hard work, passion and resilience of the young actress. She has previously starred as Young Gazette and Eponine in Les Miserables. Your latest weather's on the way next, after the national headlines.
3: 200,000 people have been evacuated across southern Europe as a massive wildfire heads towards Bordeaux. People are being told to leave some of its suburbs and the airports under an evacuation.

0: Evacuation order in the UK. Crews are continuing to deal with major incidents. Ben Monse has more.
1: As well as the forest fires in Europe, firefighters here are continuing to deal with a large fire at an industrial unit in Essex. People living nearby have been told to leave their homes. And a meeting of the Scottish Government's resilience rooms been chaired by First Minister John Swinney after a wildfire caused homes and campsites in the Cairngorms to be evacuated. That one's been burning since Wednesday last week.
0: New testing kits are being rolled out by police in London to crack down on illegal e-bikes and e-scooters. The tech measures whether the vehicles can go faster than the limit of 15.5 miles an hour. And former Minister Lord John Horam has died, aged 87, following a fall. His career before becoming an MP included helping invent the After Eight Mint. That's the latest from Radio News Hub. I'm Liz Whittaker.
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3: Mostly sunny today, with a touch of cloud and highs of 27 degrees. Some patchy drizzle on the way tomorrow.
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5: 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We've got a triple play on the way next with Wax, Olivia Rodrigo and China Black coming up.
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0: Wax playing here on Books Radio from the 80s. Before that, the latest from Olivia Rodrigo and Stupid Song and China Black Searching, a classic from the 90s, kicking off that triple play. Road's not too bad this morning. Don't forget, between Little Kimball and Terrick, there's some roadworks going on. Other than that, apart from the usual hotspots of a weekend in and out of shopping areas, the road's not too bad. Unless, of course, you know otherwise, give us a call on the jam line. 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
0: Now, as we speak, the Bucks Bear is down at the Discover Bucks Museum, Church Street in Aylesbury. The Great Dragon Adventure is kicking off, and it's been there until 5 o'clock this afternoon. Does it again tomorrow, I think. You can track the dragon, complete the quest, and reclaim the treasure. It's a thrilling dragon quest at the museum, and you can turn your museum visit into an unforgettable family adventure. It sounds all a bit of fun. The Bucks Bear is there for about another half hour, and then the Bucks Bear's off to Aston Abbott's Village Fete. Now, if you want to see a real oldie-worldie traditional village fete, then Aston Abbott's is your location this afternoon. It's bigger and better, apparently, with live music, barbecue. They've got the Morris Dancers, Art and Craft, Dog Show, Cream Teas. Get in there quick. They'd sold out last time I got there and last year, and lots of fun. 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That's till 4 this afternoon on the Village Green. It's the Aston Abbott's Village Fete. And then it's Relay for Life at the Nuffield Pavilion, Chesant Avenue in Halton. 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And part of their team, there's always somebody walking around

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Noah Kahan, The Great Divide, part of a triple play. Three tunes back to back, Gabrielle and Dreams, and the wanted all-time low kicking off that triple play. I tell you what, we're playing the music this afternoon, are we not? We have got Too Young to Die from Jamiroquai coming up, and the latest one from Stella Lefty and Boston also before we get up to the hour on the

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But before those two, we've got a classic and a half. It's Michael Jackson, The Way You Make Me Feel. 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
2: Fire crews in the UK and Europe continue to fight multiple fires this afternoon. Ben Monsey has the details.
3: In Scotland, the First Minister has held a meeting of his government's resilience room after Police Scotland declared a wildfire in the Cairngorms National Park a major incident. In Essex, crews say they'll be working into the weekend at a fire at a large industrial unit between East Hanningfield and Rettenden. And massive forest fires have forced the evacuation of 200,000 people in southwestern France and central Spain, with residents fleeing towns near Madrid and Bordeaux.
2: A French foreign minister is urging tourists not to cancel their travel plans, but to make sure they stay well informed after residents in some suburbs of Bordeaux were told to leave. Electricity grid operators are struggling to forecast supply and demand, raising the risk of a blackout. The Times newspaper's reporting the National Energy System Operator has been warned inaccurate forecasts could lead to instability across the grid. The warning thought to have come from a leaked report. A NESO spokesperson says system reliability is at almost 100%, and the report featured a range of scenarios, including the worst case, which could emerge in the 2030s. Members of the public are being invited to put their strength, speed and athleticism to the test with a range of street challenges today. It's to mark the start of the Commonwealth Games in Glasgow. Kenny Nicholson is from Iron Brew, who are running the challenges in the city.
4: There's a lot of athletic prowess being shown this summer, especially in Glasgow. So we wanted to pay tribute to the everyday athletes who, whether they're running for a bus, lifting heavy shopping or getting their rubbish in the bin first time, are nailing it. So we've created our alternative games throughout the city so that people can show off their skills.
2: Finally, boxer Anthony Joshua's dodged questions about Tyson Fury ahead of tonight's fight with Christian Prenger in Saudi Arabia. He has to win to secure a potential heavyweight blockbuster against Fury, who secured his side of the bargain by beating Paul Maruyashvili in Thailand yesterday. That's the latest from Radio News Hub. I'm Liz Whittaker.
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0: It's Phil Collins in the air tonight. Dua Lipa and Dance the Night and Owl City Fireflies. Oh, saying that, a fly's just nearly went in my mouth then. Where did that come from? Little fruit fly. Anyway, where was I? Yes, Owl City and Fireflies. Absolutely love it. What else have we got coming up? Ooh, that nearly choked me on to death live on air, if that had gone in my mouth. Dead or Alive we've got coming up. We've got some Zara Larsson, a bit of Robbie, well, a classic from Robbie, I shouldn't just say a bit, and beautiful South. Plus, we've got some Coldplay and BTS all coming up. And if that isn't enough, I may even throw in some Meatloaf if you're behaving.
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The Bucks County Show tickets, because it's Thursday 27th of August this year. Family tickets have sold out, so you're too late there. Bucks Goat Centre tickets, they are clearing out rather quickly. The voucher gains entry for 2 hours and two adults and two children under the age of 16. Valid for 3 months, and as I say, they are going very quick because you're getting them for half price. Stay and play vouchers, they're sold out. And Wednesday, tune into the breakfast show. Ben has got some more information of the latest voucher that will be released on Wednesday. Plus, you've still got a few of those Burnham Beach's afternoon tea for fours, £130 normally. Just £65. That would make a lovely anniversary or a family get together. 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
3: 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So why am I here selling flowers? I'll tell you why. City Talk have ruined my career. Yes, City Talk Security. With their CCTV, alarms, access control, everyone around here seems to be using them. 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Thanks a bunch, City Talk.
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Bit of mojo for you here on Books Radio, the station that loves Buckinghamshire. It's Richard here with you. Very good afternoon. This is brand new from the Backstreet Boys, and

0: It's Coldplay. It's BTS and My Universe. I think we got time for a couple more tunes before we hit the news on the hour. We could have probably had three in, but I'm playing an absolute epic. We've got Sienna Spiro coming up. Plus, I'd do anything for love. Oh, 5 minutes, 7 seconds of Meatloaf coming up next here on Bucks Radio.
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2: 200,000 people have been evacuated across southern Europe as a massive wildfire heads towards Bordeaux. People are being told to leave some of its suburbs and the airports under an evacuation order. A French foreign minister's urging tourists not to cancel their plans, but to make sure they stay well informed. In the UK, crews are continuing to deal with blazes that have been declared major incidents. Ben Monse has more.
3: As well as the forest fires in Europe, firefighters here are continuing to deal with a large fire at an industrial unit in Essex. People living nearby have been told to leave their homes. And a meeting of the Scottish Government's resilience rooms has been chaired by First Minister John Swinney after a wildfire caused homes and campsites in the Cairngorms to be evacuated. That one's been burning since Wednesday last week.
2: A murder investigation is underway in Luton after a 17-year-old boy was stabbed to death. Police were called to Kingsway Recreation Ground yesterday evening. Two teenage boys are under arrest on suspicion of violent disorder. One of them is in hospital with serious injuries. Thousands of holidaymakers are taking to the roads as the big summer getaway begins. The AA says around 6.3 million drivers are planning a road trip of more than 100 miles over this next week. There are concerns about the new European entry system, which has created chaos at ports like Dover. Lib Dem MP Callum Miller is calling for it to be temporarily suspended.
4: We were promised a brand new entry and exit scheme that would be smooth and sleek and allow people to travel forth. It hasn't been like that. So we're calling on Andy Burnham just to pick up the phone to his European counterparts and ask them to suspend the scheme in each of their countries until September, giving British families a relief from the misery they may otherwise face.
2: Finally, former Minister Lord John Horam has died, aged 87, following a fall. His career before becoming an MP included being a journalist and helping invent the After Eight Mint. That's the latest from Radio News Hub. I'm Liz Whittaker.
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5: Good afternoon to you. Hope you're making the most of this wonderful weekend. Nice and sunny, but not too hot as to what we're used to. This would have been a heat wave normally for us old kids. Anyway, make the most of it. We've got some Westlife, Chaka Khan and Snoop Dogg. They are coming up. Plus Freak Power. Tune in. Tune out and cop out. I got that the wrong way around, but you get the gist. They are coming up in a beautiful sandwich of back-to-back three in a row, uninterrupted next.
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0: World of Our Own with Westlife. The brand new one from Chaka Khan and Snoop Dogg. I'm loving it. Boogies in my soul. And Freak Power. Turn on, tune in, cop out. Kicking off that triple play from the 90s, of course, Freak Power. And of course, you've got 3 hours of non-stop 90s tunes tonight on Bucks Radio from 7.
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It's Niall Horan, and it tastes so good here on Books Radio. So Andy, earlier this morning here on Books Radio, released the latest July show in the spotlight from the Aylesbury Waterside Theatre. It's Choir of Man. I've not seen it. I did have a chance to go and see it in another theatre, but I couldn't get there because I hear it is amazing. It's direct from the West End, currently on tour. It's full of live music, plenty of laughs, and set to the world's best pub, and expect incredible live performance featuring songs, including from Queen, Adele, Luther Vandross, Guns N' Roses, and Katy Perry. Now that is an eclectic change of tune, isn't it? The Choir of Man, Aylesbury Waterside Theatre, from Tuesday the 1st to Saturday the 5th of September. So you've got plenty of time to get your glad rags ready. And we're giving you the chance to be there on the Wednesday, the 2nd of September. We've got three pairs of tickets up for grabs, so you've got three chances of winning. All you got to do is head to the website or via our app, click on the win page, and you must enter by the end of play on Friday, the 31st of July. This, Together Again, brings back so many memories. It's one of those songs for me. And Janet Jackson playing right here on Books Radio.

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She knew it. And I knew it. It's Taylor Swift here on Books Radio. Very good afternoon to you. Thank you for letting me join you this Saturday afternoon. Whether you're at home, smart speaker up, afternoon Alexa, doing a fine job, or you could be listening via your free app on your mobile or your tablet, listening in the background at work, of course, or a Bluetooth app or DAB'd in the car. Either way, it's very much appreciated. We got a triple play on the way next. We've got some Mike and the Mechanics. We've got, oh, I love it, Meghan Trainor, plus some In Excess and Disappear playing right next here on Books Radio.

0: Mike and the Mechanics. We got Meghan Trainor and Made You Look. Love that. And In Excess Disappear. Three tunes back to back. Got time for a couple tunes before we head off to the news on the hour. We got some Sonique and Post Malone and Morgan Wallen coming right next here on Bucks Radio.
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2: Firefighters in the UK and Europe continue to battle blazes this afternoon. Liz Whittaker has the details.
3: In Scotland, the First Minister's held a meeting of his government's resilience room after police declared a wildfire in the Cairngorms National Park a major incident. In Essex, crews say they'll be working into the weekend at a fire at a large industrial unit between East Hanningfield and Rettenden, and massive forest fires have forced the evacuation of 200,000 people in southwestern France and central Spain, with residents fleeing towns near Madrid and Bordeaux.
2: A French foreign minister is urging tourists not to cancel their travel plans, but to make sure they stay well informed. Violence has erupted in Glasgow between anti-immigration and anti-racism protesters. Police chased and held back Unite the Clans demonstrators who ran towards an anti-fascist group, with many on both sides wearing masks. Punches were thrown as the anti-immigration group approached anti-racism campaigners, while projectiles were thrown into the anti-racism crowd. New testing kits are being rolled out by police in London to crack down on illegal e-bikes and e-scooters. The tech measures whether the vehicles can go faster than the limit of 15.5 miles an hour. Here's Superintendent Luke Baldock.
4: In the last kind of 6 or 7 months, we've seized more bikes than we seized in the entirety of last year. So the current total is around 4,500 bikes taken off the streets of London that have been deemed to be illegal.
2: Six men have been arrested on suspicion of murder after a man was stabbed in Clapham in the early hours of this morning. Police were called at 4:37 a.m. after reports of a 22-year-old man attending hospital with a stab wound. The man died in hospital and his family have been informed, according to police. And Strictly Come Dancing has revealed the five new professional dancers joining the programme's 2026 edition. Alexandra Iseva, Christian Priori, Lothabo Monometzi, Maddie Inglesby and Mark Carmelita are in. From Radio News Hub, I'm Johnny Holmes.
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5: Very good afternoon. Cheers, Richard here with you. Thank you for letting me join you this Saturday afternoon. Hope you're having a good one. Hope you're having a safe one. Triple play on the way next.
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0: the Police playing here on Books Radio, part of a triple play. Sam Fender was People Watching and Republica were ready to go. Three tunes back to back. Very good afternoon to you. We'll be giving you some talking heads. They're coming up. Shakira. I said Shakira and Burner Boy. We've got to get Bootylicious with some Destiny's Child. If you're up for it, it's a bit hot for that, isn't it? And some Starship. And plus the fact we might throw in some Harry Styles, you never know. Right in this hour, right here on Books Radio.
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I won't name names, but somebody didn't enter their son's birthday in the Books Radio's birthday club. 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Or the Wickham branch. So that just shows you, doesn't it? You've got to get your name on the Books Radio Birthday Club. 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Because if they get a mention, which they will if they're in the birthday club, they will go into that draw for £50 to spend at the Works restaurant in Aylesbury or Wickham. This is Sacrifice. This is The Weekend. This is...

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It's One Republic and Stop and Stare here on Books Radio. Now, Fame the Musical, the movie was quite raw and hard and quite adult-themed, wasn't it? And then you had the kids from Fame. I saw a clip of that recently come up on me reels or whatever you call them. It's so cheesy and awful. But I guess that is Fame the Musical. And it is the current production for Florence Nightingale Hospice Charity to raise money for said hospice. There's an amazing cast from adults and children throughout Buckinghamshire, and they want to perform their little hearts out to you in the hope that you'll spend a bit of money. Tickets are available, and every ticket makes a real difference. You can purchase two tickets for just £40 to go and see this show, and you'll fund a nurse and a healthcare assistant to spend an hour providing expert care, comfort and support to a patient in their own home. When you put it like that, it's a no-brainer, isn't it? It's Fame the Musical at the Aylesbury Waterside Theatre, Sunday the 2nd of August. Book your tickets via the link, or you can go via the details on our website. And not only you can have a great time, give a great experience to some young up-and-coming actors by being a fabulous audience, but you'll also be raising money for Florence Nightingale Hospice Charity.

0: Starship. Nothing's gonna stop us now playing here on Books Radio. The music continues throughout the rest of the afternoon into the evening. And don't forget, from 7 o'clock tonight, 3 hours of non-stop 90s tunes. So we've got a bit of a 90s tune to get you in the mood coming up next. Brandy and Monica, This Boy Is Mine. Plus, we'll be squeezing in American Girls and Harry Styles next.
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2: Three fire engines and two officer cars were destroyed in a blaze in Essex on Friday night. Crews from Essex County Fire and Rescue Service arrived at Southend Road on Friday. A number of industrial units and a field caught alight, and fertilizer inside one of the units exploded while fire crews were on the scene. Rick Hilton is Chief Fire Officer at Essex Fire and Rescue Service.
3: Throughout yesterday afternoon, overnight and into today, firefighters have worked tirelessly in extremely challenging and hazardous conditions to contain the fire and prevent it from spreading any further.
2: Violence has broken out in Glasgow during rival anti-immigration and anti-racism protests, with police separating the groups after clashes in the city centre. Officers on horseback were deployed as punches were thrown and objects were reportedly hurled into the anti-racism crowd. Police remained at the scene, and the disorder follows recent tensions linked to protests over migration. The Metropolitan Police is rolling out new testing kits to identify illegal e-bikes and e-scooters, with more than 2,500 of the vehicles seized so far this year. Officers carried out checks near Tottenham Court Road, seizing dozens of vehicles suspected of breaking speed, licensing or insurance rules. Here's Superintendent Luke Baldock.
4: This bit of kit here is effectively a rolling road that measures the power that comes out of the rear wheel of a bike and determines whether it goes too fast or not. Because fundamentally what we're saying is that an e-bike shouldn't go over 15 and a half miles an hour.
2: Six men have been arrested on suspicion of murder after a 22-year-old man died following a stabbing in Clapham early this morning. The victim died in hospital, while four other men with stab wounds and two more men have all been arrested as part of the investigation. Police are appealing for witnesses. And Lando Norris has secured pole position for the Hungarian Grand Prix. It's an all-British front row with Lewis Hamilton second. From Radio News Hub, I'm Johnny Holmes.
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1: The First Minister has asked for military aid from the UK government as residents in the Highland village of Nethy Bridge are evacuated due to a nearby wildfire. More than 500 firefighters have been tackling the blaze, which has raged in the Cairngorms National Park for the past 10 days. First Minister John Swinney said the blaze remains a major and serious incident, but they are seeing an improved picture this afternoon. Meanwhile, three fire engines and two officer vehicles were destroyed during a major fire and explosion at an industrial site in Essex on Friday. 20 firefighters were taken to hospital, with four treated for minor injuries and the rest discharged after precautionary checks. Rick Hilton is Chief Fire Officer at Essex County Fire and Rescue Service.
2: The incident is now under control, although firefighters will remain at the scene dealing with the remaining hotspots and supporting the transition into the recovery phase.
1: A mother of a trans woman who took her own life has said more children are going to die unless the new Prime Minister acts. Alice Lippman, who's 20, spent over 1,000 days waiting for gender-affirming care when she took her own life in May 2022. New testing kits are being rolled out by police in London to crack down on illegal e-bikes and e-scooters. The tech measures whether the vehicles can go faster than the limit of 15.5 miles an hour. Here's Superintendent Luke Baldock.
3: In the last kind of 6 or 7 months, we've seized more bikes than we seized in the entirety of last year. So the current total is around 4,500 bikes taken off the streets of London that have been deemed to be illegal.
1: And Strictly Come Dancing has revealed the five new professional dancers joining the programme's 2026 edition. Alexandra Iseva, Christian Priori, Lothabo Monometsi, Maddie Inglesby and Mark Carmelita are in. From Radio News Hub, I'm Johnny Holmes.
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4: 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Yes, City Talk Security. With their CCTV, alarms, access control, everyone around here seems to be using them. 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So now I'm here, a trainee florist. 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
1: More than a dozen people have been arrested after violence erupted in Glasgow between anti-immigration and anti-racism protesters. Police chased and held back Unite the Clans demonstrators who ran towards an anti-fascist group, with many on both sides wearing masks. Some 15 arrests have been made, including for possession of an offensive weapon, assault, breach of the peace, obstruction and resisting arrest. A massive wildfire in France has shifted towards Bordeaux, and authorities have ordered the evacuation of some of its suburbs, including its airport. A French foreign minister is urging tourists not to cancel their travel plans, but to make sure they stay well informed. 200,000 people have already been forced to abandon towns in southwestern France and central Spain because of forest fires. In the UK, crews are continuing to deal with blazes that have been declared major incidents. Here's Liz Whittaker with more.
2: Yeah, as well as the forest fires in Europe, firefighters here are continuing to deal with a large fire at an industrial unit in Essex. People living nearby have been told to leave their homes. And the meeting of the Scottish Government's Resilience Room has been chaired by First Minister John Swinney after a wildfire.

0: fire caused homes and campsites in the Cairngorms to be evacuated. That one's been burning since Wednesday last week.
1: Metropolitan Police is rolling out new testing kits to identify illegal e-bikes and e-scooters, with more than 2,500 of the vehicles seized so far this year. Officers carried out checks near Tottenham Court Road, seizing dozens of vehicles suspected of breaking speed, licensing or insurance rules. Here's Superintendent Luke Baldock.
2: This bit of kit here is effectively a rolling road that measures the power that comes out of the rear wheel of a bike and determines whether it goes too fast or not. Because fundamentally what we're saying is an e-bike shouldn't go over 15 and a half miles an hour.
1: And Lando Norris has secured pole position for the Hungarian Grand Prix. Lewis Hamilton was demoted from second to fifth with a penalty for impeding. From Radio News Hub, I'm Johnny Holmes.
3: Let's go retro. The 90s. 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
2: Three fire engines and two officer cars were destroyed in a blaze in Essex on Friday night. Crews from Essex County Fire and Rescue Service arrived at Southend Road on Friday. A number of industrial units and a field caught alight, and fertiliser inside one of the units exploded while fire crews were on the scene. Rick Hilton is Chief Fire Officer at Essex County Fire and Rescue Service.
3: Firefighters have worked tirelessly in extremely challenging and hazardous conditions to contain the fire and prevent it from spreading any further.
2: 15 people have been arrested after violence broke out between anti-immigration and anti-racism protesters in Glasgow city centre. Police say offences include assault, possession of an offensive weapon and breach of the peace, adding that weapons recovered suggest some people arrived intending to cause disorder. A significant police operation remains in place, with officers carrying out further inquiries and warning that more arrests are expected. The mother of a trans woman who took her own life after waiting more than 1,000 days for gender-related healthcare has urged the Prime Minister to reverse what she described as anti-trans policies. Caroline Lippman spoke as thousands of people took part in the annual Trans Pride March through central London. The government has previously said it is implementing guidance following the Supreme Court's ruling on the legal definition of sex under the Equality Act. It's Schizophrenia Awareness Day.
4: It can affect people's perception of reality. It can affect the way that people behave. And it can be very distressing. And that's why we want to challenge stigma and discrimination, because we want people to feel comfortable to come forward if they are experiencing any of the symptoms.
2: That was Ian Callahan from Rethink Mental Illness. The day's about challenging assumptions around the condition and encouraging open conversations. And Lando Norris has secured pole position for the Hungarian Grand Prix. Lewis Hamilton has been demoted from second to fifth after an impeding penalty. From Radio News Hub, I'm Johnny Holmes.
0: Let's go retro. The 90s. 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
1: With Perry's Aylesbury, BYD, Ford, Jaco, MG, Omoda, Peugeot and Vauxhall. 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
1: Firefighters in the UK and Europe continue to battle blazes. Liz Whittaker has the details.
2: In Scotland, the First Minister's held a meeting of his government's resilience room after police declared a wildfire in the Cairngorms National Park a major incident. In Essex, crews say they'll be working into the weekend at a fire at a large industrial unit between East Hanningfield and Rettenden. And massive forest fires have forced the evacuation of 200,000 people in southwestern France and central Spain, with residents fleeing towns near Madrid and Bordeaux.
1: A French foreign minister is urging tourists not to cancel their travel plans, but to make sure they stay well informed. A mother of a trans woman who took her own life has said more children are going to die unless the new prime minister acts. Alice Lipman, who was 20, had spent over 1,000 days waiting for gender-affirming care when she took her own life in May 2022. New testing kits are being rolled out by police in London to crack down on illegal e-bikes and e-scooters. The tech measures whether the vehicles can go faster than the limit of 15.5 miles an hour. Here's Superintendent Luke Baldock.
3: In the last kind of 6 or 7 months, we've seized more bikes than we seized in the entirety of last year. So the current total is around 4,500 bikes taken off the streets of London that have been deemed to be illegal.
1: Anti-war protesters gathered outside the main gates of RAF Fairford to call on Prime Minister Andy Burnham to withdraw the use of UK military bases from the US's war with Iran. So far, the UK has allowed the US to launch defensive operations from British bases hosting American personnel and aircraft, whilst refusing to cooperate in offensive operations against Iran. And Lewis Hamilton will start fifth for the Hungarian Grand Prix after receiving a three-place grid penalty for impeding. Championship leader Kimi Antonelli has also been handed a three-place grid drop for failing to slow under yellow flags and will start seventh. Lando Norris took pole position with Charles Leclerc alongside him. From Radio News Hub, I'm Johnny Holmes.
0: Let's go retro. The 90s. On Bucks Radio.

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1: The First Minister has asked for military aid from the UK government as residents in the Highland village of Nethy Bridge are evacuated due to a nearby wildfire. More than 500 firefighters have been tackling the blaze, which has raged in the Cairngorms National Park for the past 10 days and forced the evacuation of homes in the remote region. First Minister John Swinney has said the blaze remains a major and serious incident, but they are seeing an improved picture. Meanwhile, three fire engines and two officer vehicles were destroyed during a major fire and explosion at an industrial site in Essex on Friday. 20 firefighters were taken to hospital, with four treated for minor injuries and the rest discharged after precautionary checks. Rick Hilton is Chief Fire Officer at Essex County Fire and Rescue Service. He says the blaze has now been tamed.
2: The incident is now under control, although firefighters will remain at the scene dealing with the remaining hotspots and supporting the transition into the recovery phase.
1: More than a dozen people have been arrested after violence erupted in Glasgow between anti-immigration and anti-racism protesters. Police chased and held back Unite the Clans demonstrators who ran towards an anti-fascist group, with many on both sides wearing masks. Some 15 arrests have been made, including for possession of an offensive weapon, assault, a breach of the peace, obstruction and resisting arrest.
3: It can affect people's perception of reality. It can affect the way that people behave, and it can be very distressing. And that's why we want to challenge stigma and discrimination, because we want people to feel comfortable to come forward if they are experiencing any of the symptoms.
1: That was Ian Callaghan from Rethink Mental Illness on Schizophrenia Awareness Day. It's about challenging assumptions around the condition and encouraging open conversations. And Strictly Come Dancing has revealed the five new professional dancers joining the programme's 2026 edition. Alexandra Iseva, Christian Priorate, Lethabo Monometsi, Maddie Inglesby and Mark Carmelita are in. From Radio News Hub, I'm Johnny Holmes.
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2: Firefighters in the UK and Europe continue to battle blazes. Liz Whittaker has the details.
3: In Scotland, the First Minister's held a meeting of his government's resilience room after police declared a wildfire in the Cairngorms National Park a major incident. In Essex, crews say they'll be working into the weekend at a fire at a large industrial unit between East Hanningfield and Rettenden. And massive forest fires have forced the evacuation of 200,000 people in southwestern France and central Spain, with residents fleeing towns near Madrid and Bordeaux.
2: A French foreign minister is urging tourists not to cancel their travel plans, but to make sure they stay well informed. A mother of a trans woman who took her own life has said more children are going to die unless the new prime minister acts. Alice Lipman, who was 20, had spent over 1,000 days waiting for gender-affirming care when she took her own life in May 2022. New testing kits are being rolled out by police in London to crack down on illegal e-bikes and e-scooters. The tech measures whether the vehicles can go faster than the limit of 15.5 miles an hour. Here's Superintendent Luke Baldock.
4: In the last kind of 6 or 7 months, we've seized more bikes than we seized in the entirety of last year. So the current total is around 4,500 bikes taken off the streets of London that have been deemed to be illegal.
2: Anti-war protesters gathered outside the main gates of RAF Fairford to call on Prime Minister Andy Burnham to withdraw the use of UK military bases from the US's war with Iran. So far, the UK has allowed the US to launch defensive operations from British bases, hosting American personnel and aircraft, whilst refusing to cooperate in offensive operations against Iran. And Lewis Hamilton will start fifth for the Hungarian Grand Prix after receiving a three-place grid penalty for impeding. Championship leader Kimi Antonelli has also been handed a three-place grid drop for failing to slow under yellow flags and will start seventh. Lando Norris took pole position with Charles Leclerc alongside him. From Radio News Hub, I'm Johnny Holmes.
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2: The First Minister has asked for military aid from the UK government as residents in the Highland village of Nethy Bridge are evacuated due to a nearby wildfire. More than 500 firefighters have been tackling the blaze, which has raged in the Cairngorms National Park for the past 10 days and forced the evacuation of homes in the remote region. First Minister John Swinney has said the blaze remains a major and serious incident, but they are seeing an improved picture. Meanwhile, three fire engines and two officer vehicles were destroyed during a major fire and explosion at an industrial site in Essex on Friday. 20 firefighters were taken to hospital, with four treated for minor injuries and the rest discharged after precautionary checks. Rick Hilton is Chief Fire Officer at Essex County Fire and Rescue Service. He says the blaze has now been tamed.
3: The incident is now under control, although firefighters will remain at the scene dealing with the remaining hotspots and supporting the transition into the recovery phase.
2: More than a dozen people have been arrested after violence erupted in Glasgow between anti-immigration and anti-racism protesters. Police chased and held back Unite the Clans demonstrators who ran towards an anti-fascist group, with many on both sides wearing masks. Some 15 arrests have been made, including for possession of an offensive weapon, assault, a breach of the peace, obstruction and resisting arrest.
4: It can affect people's perception of reality. It can affect the way that people behave, and it can be very distressing. And that's why we want to challenge stigma and discrimination, because we want people to feel comfortable to come forward if they are experiencing any of the symptoms.
2: That was Ian Callaghan from Rethink Mental Illness on Schizophrenia Awareness Day. It's about challenging assumptions around the condition and encouraging open conversations. And Strictly Come Dancing has revealed the five new professional dancers joining the programme's 2026 edition. Alexandra Iseva, Christian Priorate, Lothabo Monometsi, Maddie Inglesby and Mark Carmelita are in. From Radio News Hub, I'm Johnny Holmes.
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gives the satisfaction asking how you're doing now. How's the castle built of people you pretend to care about? Just what you wanted. Look at you, cool guy, you got it. I see the parties and diamonds sometimes when I close my eyes. 6 months of torture you sold to some forbidden paradise. I loved you truly.

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2: Firefighters in the UK and Europe continue to battle blazes. Liz Whittaker has the details.
3: In Scotland, the First Minister's held a meeting of his government's resilience room after police declared a wildfire in the Cairngorms National Park a major incident. In Essex, crews say they'll be working into the weekend at a fire at a large industrial unit between